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4: 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Ella Langley.
5: She's from Texas, I can tell by the way he's two-stepping round the room.
4: Number 6. Sabrina Carpenter. Alex Warren.
6: So this world will be ordinary. You got me kissing the ground.
4: 4. Taylor Swift. Tame Impala.
7: Run from the sunlight, Dracula.
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8: 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Swim.
3: As 7 melhores. 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

0: 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I touched the right spot at the right time.
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Lost its faith, our colors will fade eventually. So if our time is running out, day after day, we'll make the mundane a masterpiece. Oh my, my, oh my, my love, I take one look at you, you're taking me.